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Do you see there's like that Minions and Monsters movie in theaters? 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Like, what was the last just like original movie you saw? Maybe like Project Hail Mary? I don't know, I'm trying to think. Edge Hill right now though.

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2: Like, I knew this was going to happen, but I just didn't know it was going to happen this fast. It's Alex Mack. I recently started running again, and like right before the show, I caught myself Googling upcoming 10Ks. Yeah, I don't know who I am either.

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1: I was just scrolling through TikTok and it was like, you know, ranking the, you know, U.S. best roller coasters or like best amusement parks, whatever. I watched a couple of those videos and I was like, I haven't been on a roller coaster in years. I have got to fix that. It's summer. I mean, come on. Dirty Heads right now. Yeah.

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2: The World Cup quarterfinals get underway Thursday afternoon when France takes on Morocco. It's a rematch of a semifinal from the last World Cup where France came away with the 2-0 win. French star Kylian Mbappe trails Argentina's Lionel Messi by one goal in the race for the Golden Boot. Mbappe has 7 goals in the tournament.
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1: I gotta be honest with you, it's Alex Mack. I'm still not over the fact that I learned recently that Somber, like, goes into the studio to record and does all his recording with the AC off. Yeah, just, like, gets uncomfortable physically on purpose. I guess that's how we get all these, like, soul-crushing lyrics. I mean, that guy's definitely feeling something. Like, who hurt him, you know?

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2: Hey, welcome to Inside the Crew. I know for American soccer fans, it's not been the best week. We had a Monday night that was built up, and then it was just a massive letdown. But we're going to work through it, and we're going to just give you a hint of hope here. The Black and Gold of Columbus are back at training at Ohio Health Performance Center. It seems like everything's normal. We got to meet Coach Courtois today. We talked to a couple of the players. We watched training. I mean, life just got back to normal on this Wednesday. And so we'll talk about that. You'll hear from them. Sean Zawatsky, Malta Amundsen. I've got Issa Tall. We spoke with him after Bryce Mendez was announced as the new DP for the Black and Gold. So listen up for that. Dwight Burgess, the former and very first voice of the Columbus Crew, will be a part of the show tonight as well. Program brought to you by our friends at Ohio Cat, the official construction equipment partner of the Columbus Crew. And I promise you, I will not ignore the U.S. men's national team's performance against Belgium the other night, in particular because our own Max Arfston, though he should have gotten a little bit more time, but the referee's substitution board wasn't ready. He only got like a minute and 15 seconds, but he got on the field, and that makes him the fourth active player in the history of the Black and Gold to participate in a World Cup. Number three was Steven Moreira, and both of those came this year. So congratulations to Max for making that page in the history books for the Black and Gold. Going to make another page in the history books because we got news today that MLS All-Star rosters are available, and Steven Moreira and Max Arfston are both on the MLS All-Star list. They both receive their second nomination as All-Stars. For Max, second year in a row. For Steven, he skipped 2025. You'll recall he was a 2024 MLS All-Star at Scott's Miracle-Gro Field. The All-Star game this year is in Charlotte. And we caught up with interim head coach Laurent Courtois and asked him for his reaction that Arfston and Moreira are all-stars.
3: Yeah, those guys, they go to the World Cup, now they go to... what a life. They work hard. I've seen them since this preseason. I knew them from before, but the behind-the-scene work that they do personally or for the group in the locker, then we see the performances, but I'm really proud of what they've done for themselves, but the way they try to help the club in every way possible to help also the teammate. And this is why for us they're all-star, because of the way they treat other people.
2: That is interim head coach Laurent Courtois today on the news that Arfston and Moreira made the MLS All-Star roster. They will take on the All-Stars from Liga MX July 29th. That's a Wednesday down in Charlotte. We'll start with the new DP for the Columbus Crew and the departure of Diego Rossi as well. Let's go ahead and first cover Diego. 37 goals, 20 assists, helped us out with some trophies. On to Monterrey after 3 years in Columbus. We will not see him anymore and his wife, who's lovely, by the way, at North Star Cafe in Westerville anymore. That's a bummer for me. It's a hangout for me, and used to see him there all the time. Unfortunately, going to Monterrey. No North Star Cafe in Monterrey, Diego, just so you know. But wish him a lot of luck. Boy, the contribution that he has made and the way he has at times in games put this whole team on his shoulders and finished plays at the attacking end has been tremendous. So we wish him all the best. Rossi, 3 years here in Columbus. Remember, before he came here, he was in Turkey. And before that, he spent a considerable time at LAFC. We also heard late last week, of the addition of Bryce Mendez from La Liga's Real Sociedad. He'll join the club. Mendez was a part of the squad in Spain that won the Copa del Rey this spring. And they beat Atletico Madrid in penalty kicks to do it. 6'2" Spanish midfielder, 29 years of age, Champions League experience. What a great addition to the club. And now you're probably wondering, when they got word of Diego leaving last week, the club probably just went out and bought themselves an attacking midfielder. And that's not exactly how it went. General Manager Issa Tall told us this is the kind of thing that goes on for months before the announcement is finally made. The timing just happened to be perfect with Diego leaving and Bryce being added to the roster.
4: It's something that we had to anticipate, like any, like I've told you guys, any of our players. End of last year, there was a desire from Diego to leave because of and I can understand it was something ridiculous, a life changing offer that he received, which at the time we, even if we would have made much more money, we couldn't do it. And we work with him and his agent that if we couldn't find a way to for him to stay, that we would work with him to find what's best for him.
2: That is General Manager Issa Tall. You do not want to be a club anywhere in the world that is known for making things difficult for players who want to move on. I applaud both Rossi's people as well as the Columbus crew for working through that offer of a lifetime, as Issa mentioned last year, keeping him on for a little bit longer, and then eventually getting to this point where you just have to let him go because you understand the guy wants to expand his career. Good for everybody in that situation. And good for the Columbus crew, because Bryce Mendez is pretty special. Just listen to Laurent Courtois.
3: Left-footed kind of a 10 at the Sociedad, and specialist of key passes, really talented guy, but also willing to contribute in volume defensively. So the type of players that makes a play that you can't really teach, especially in terms of, like I said, key passes. So there's one, and the other one is Lautaro, left-footed right winger or left winger that we're gonna convert as a, either on the ball as a, either right or left winger, but potentially can play front three also. Kind of explosive, hard worker, and great left foot, but also tough on the impact because he's a tough kid. So we're really excited for those type of players, kind of different of what we have.
2: That is interim head coach Laurent Courtois. So different, not exactly like Diego Rossi, and not a replacement for Wessem Abu Ali. Listen, Wes's injury was critical to what this team wanted to accomplish this year. And he's not available until next year when he heals up from the torn ACL. So this Bryce Mendez addition is not necessarily an Abu Ali replacement. There are answers on the roster. Are they sufficient? Maybe. Coach Courtois has mentioned some of the ways in which they can play can make up for Abu Ali's absence. But certainly the injury to Abu Ali offered some significant sense of urgency for the black and gold, in addition to news that they'd probably lose Rossi at this point this summer.
4: His injury did change things, and now the hope is that he does come back for the beginning of next season. So it's a it's a puzzle that you have to juggle with, you know, where you can replace a season-ending injury, DP, and then now obviously Diego is leaving, so it's a puzzle. But of course, we have to keep Wessem in mind to when he returns. So it's no, we still have the ambition path to win now. So it doesn't change a thing in terms of trying to bring players that will help us win now. But keep in back of our mind that West Ham will come back and we will be looking forward to it, and hopefully we'll be even better.
2: That is General Manager Issa Tall talking to us last week after the news of Bryce Mendez being added to the roster was released and the deal was done with Monterrey for Diego Rossi to head to Mexico. Well, the U.S. men's national team gave us a lot of hope. That third game in group play, a little deflating. But when we got back into the matches that really counted, it was exciting to see the way the country was sort of getting all wrapped up in soccer. I think you were probably the same as me, people tapping you on the shoulder and saying, hey, I know you're a crew fan, but what do you think about this men's national team thing? You know, it's as if they've come to the game for the first time. Absolutely have adored it, and I hope you've welcomed those conversations as you've had them. But man, the Monday night performance was just poor. It was just absolutely poor. U.S. men's national team member Tyler Adams, who's extraordinary on the field and off the field too, as far as I can tell, spoke post-game about the performance. He hoped that it didn't leave too bad a taste in everyone's mouths, and he knew that at some point, what was the body of work, which was significant for the red, white, and blue, would reflect positively not just on the program, but on soccer in America.
5: Yeah, that tonight can't be a direct reflection of what we were trying to accomplish. Because again, you have good days and you have bad days, and today was one of our bad days, and it got the best of us. I think we came out here with the ambition that we can go really far in this tournament. We didn't obviously go as far as we'd like. That being said, if we inspired just a few kids throughout this journey, then we did something right. I wish we could have won tonight. The fans deserved it. The support that we've had over the past, you know, few weeks. They deserve it. The people back home deserve it. So yeah, you know, I can't thank the fans enough. Can't thank this coaching staff, support staff, everyone that supported us throughout this journey enough. They've helped us grow, and we've went through tough times and amazing times throughout this journey. And right now is a tough time, but we'll grow from it.
2: That is U.S. Men's National Team member midfielder Tyler Adams. Of course, there was time for reflection and criticism too. Alexi Lalas is never a stranger to that type of conversation. On Fox Television postgame, just outside of the Seattle's stadium, on the dais with Fox TV's Rob Stone, was pretty candid about what he had just witnessed as the U.S. had fallen victim to a very strong Belgian squad, a 4-1 loss for the red, white, and blue.
6: First off, I think congratulations have to go to this Belgium team to come into this environment and put on a show like that. And from a U.S. perspective, they picked the worst time to play their worst game. And I think Mauricio Pochettino and the players would admit that. You know, to echo what Stu and John said, you know, anytime this happens, and I've been through this now a lot, the question is always, well, was this a success? Look, I think that this team did win hearts and minds. I think that this team did bring people into the tent, and they should be incredibly proud for that. But also, there's a part of me that says the time for moral victories is over, and so we've left something on the table here. And that, to me, is disappointing. I also know it's going to be disappointing to the players and to Mauricio Pochettino when they look at this game. Because, again, the goals that they gave up at times were self-inflicted against a better team. But this U.S. team has beaten better teams in the past. It just didn't happen here today. So it's going to be disappointing to go out, but also in the way in which they went out, which was much more of a whimper than a roar that we had seen through this tournament.
2: On Fox Television, that was Alexi Lalas. Also on the dais that night, following the loss to Belgium, it was Carly Lloyd, who has been stellar in all of her broadcast duties. I absolutely love her on-camera demeanor. I think she is incredibly smart when it comes to the sport of soccer. She had this to say about what she had just witnessed, a loss for the U.S. men's national team.
7: No, look, you know, it's a bit of a downer for us being out here now after this loss, but I felt like they lost the game before they even stepped out onto the pitch, and I'm not sure why, and I don't know the reasons, but just from the beginning, just chasing, tentative, scared, just not confident on the ball. And I think big-time players, you wanted some of those big-time players to step up in big moments. And I got to be honest, you know, I was a bit disappointed with Christian Pulisic. I think whether he wants to be the star of this team or not, we didn't see enough from him in this particular game and really the whole World Cup. Little glimpses here and there, but, you know, look, aside from this loss, I think on the brighter storyline, it's been a fantastic World Cup. This team has united the country. They have, you know, gotten American fans to fall in love with them. And there is a bright future, but this is just a real disappointing loss to go out on.
2: That is former national teamer Carly Lloyd with exceptional, I think, reflection on what we saw on Monday night from the red, white, and blue. Couple of positive things. Again, Sebastian Berhalter making an appearance as a truly a game breaker, and had a couple of shots, too, one of which was very close to changing the tide at 2-0 and making it 2-1. Have just absolutely loved Sebastian Berhalter's performance in this World Cup. And as a Crew Academy graduate, a member of the 2020 MLS Cup Championship team here in Columbus, his dad used to coach here. I wish nothing but the best for Sebastian. I don't know if it's been resolved yet. I doubt it has, but I think he's out of contract at the end of this year. And so Vancouver is probably shaking in their boots at this point to, you know, hold the guy, and it may even be now that he ends up leaving Vancouver, but he's probably not sticking around based on his performance. So that was a positive there. The other one, of course, Max Arfstein gets into the game. He becomes the fourth active Columbus Crew player to play in a World Cup game. And that's a real positive for Max. I know the experience was great. They played most of their games out west, where his family is probably wondering how they're going to pay the mortgage after getting into all those games that they went to watch. But, you know, good for them, good for the family, good for the friends, too. We'll be excited to see Max come back. There has been no official word from the club. I've seen reports from very credible sources that Max may be on his way. We kind of always have thought that there have been interested teams in Max, but there's nothing official from the club just yet. And so we won't jump that gun anytime soon. A couple of reminders for you that the summer of soccer is going to continue, even though the U.S. men's national team's out of the World Cup. We've got watch parties scheduled all over Central Ohio. You can find out more. Go to columbuscrew.com and go to the Summer of Soccer tab at the top, and you'll find out where you can watch games with other like-minded fans anywhere in Central Ohio with the Columbus Crew. We'll be back as we continue tonight on Inside the Crew.
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0: between now and October. I got to tell you, there are a lot of games, a lot of great games, including out of the chute, New York City FC for the third time this year, and then Cincinnati right away before we go on the road to Miami. But there are plenty of games from which to choose. You can do those, and then you'll get all the extra benefits when you decide to buy tickets. ColumbusCrew.com/tickets. Check out the schedule and be a part of the excitement at Scott's Miracle-Gro Field. Welcome back to Inside the Crew. I'm Chris Doran. Former crew champ Cucho Hernandez, playing for his home country of Colombia, took a great penalty kick last night. That would be Tuesday. To settle a draw with Switzerland in the shootout in kicks from the penalty spot. Unfortunately, it was a fantastic penalty kick that was saved with an equally fantastic effort by the Swiss goalkeeper. Not just by way of that missed penalty kick, but Colombia fell short and the Swiss move on to the quarterfinals. Speaking of the World Cup, we had an opportunity to speak with interim head coach Laurent Courtois today. And asked him, this was interesting, Patrick Murphy of 614 Sports actually led the questioning in this regard. When you watch World Cup games, do you watch with your coach's hat on, or are you able just to relax and enjoy the game for what it is?
1: I do watch it for fun, in a way that the event is in U.S. and Canada and Mexico. But and when I first got in the country and now to see... the World Cup, but I have a kind of an idea by other people how people perceive the soccer in the country from, oh, we didn't know it was like that. So I think, I don't know if we're all aware of the impact of this World Cup on how MLS is perceived, and it changed a lot of internal position for those who didn't know, and so I feel proud. So that's the way as a fan that I watch. Also, maybe one of the last when we see Modric, Neymar, Ronaldo, Messi all together. So those little scenario. I thought that Congo was going to beat England. I thought that Senegal was going to beat Belgium. So those little things that a little bit more personal, but. Like a fan, but also I'm really curious to see how teams defend. So I can't say that I'm obsessed with the way they try to score goals, but more the way they defend based on the heat, based on the opposition. So that I was curious.
0: Columbus Crew interim head coach Laurent Courtois on how he watches games. And we know he went to an island where his dad lives somewhere. It's like an 11-hour flight away. And he told us before that he was going to go ahead and sit and watch games with his dad. Sounds like a wonderful World Cup experience, if you ask me. Sean Zawatsky, the captain of the Columbus Crew, asked the same question, especially during that three-week break where most of the games were taking place and the guys were not training on a day-to-day basis. How do you watch the game?
2: I think first for me, it's just being able to watch and enjoy it and seeing the top players give everything for their country. You know, it's a different side of thing as a club. You're fighting for your whole country. And to see the pride that all of those players have, how much it means to them, I think that to me stands out a lot. But then you also see the quality, and everyone's working nonstop, making that 90-yard run back, whoever it is, because it means everything to them and to their country. So to be able to do that. But then it's also watching for players you've played against or players you know within the league. So obviously you're tuned into those games, and you always want the best for them because they're not only playing for their country but also playing for the league, and they're representing the league in that way.
0: That is Sean Zawatsky, who spent time going back and forth to Chicago, we understand, with his fiance. They're making plans for their wedding. It'll be in the off season at the conclusion of the 2026 campaign. Malti Amundsen had a chance to go back and see family and spend time with his brothers, and he also took in some games.
3: Yeah, it's impossible not to scout a little bit in a way, like see what people are doing, how do they behave, what are the mechanics of teams, and how does this team work, how does this underdog work, how does this favorite team work, how does this individual guy behave. It's impossible not to.
0: That is Malti Amundsen, who, by the way, is back from injury. You'll recall he missed the last couple of games going into the break and is now back, it looks, 100%. He trained the full session today with the entire first team. The only player taking a break was Dylan Chambeau. He's off to the side. Has had a nagging injury for probably 7 weeks now, and 6 weeks, I would say, and is working through that. Hopes to be at full strength beginning next week. He has reported to everyone concerned that he's feeling just great. You know, I know is feeling great is another soccer coach in our area, the original voice of the Columbus Crew, Dwight Burgess, who joins us on the show tonight. Dwight, thanks for being a part of the show. I just have to guess that the World Cup games are on nonstop at your house. Is that fair?
4: Well, first of all, thank you for having me, Chris. It's always great to catch up with you and be part of the ongoing Crew history. It's something that means a lot to me. So have an opportunity to check in with you periodically is wonderful. And yes, to your second point, my summers are pretty calm, other than the occasional recruiting trip. So I have been able to take in the vast majority of games, at least in part.
0: Sure. What I'll ask you about the U.S. team, but outside of the red, white, and blue, have there been any teams that have stood out to you? Maybe it's the defending champs, Argentina, what they were able to do to Egypt in the late game yesterday. I don't know. Are there any teams out there you're keeping an eye on because they really do look strong?
4: Yeah, I don't have a particular favorite, but I have really focused on trying to watch this generation that's about to cycle out. And you and I have been through this many years, many different sports and the dynasties, and they come and go. In this case, individually, Luka Modric, obviously Ronaldo, Messi, we probably aren't going to see any of those guys again. So I like to watch them play. Like most people, I love an underdog story. So Cape Verde was certainly one of them. I think France is unbelievable, and I'm not sure they can be stopped. You know, we'll see. In that England-Mexico game, probably my favorite match of the entire tournament thus far.
0: Yeah, there were so many twists and turns to that match. We will probably see more of that as play resumes tomorrow and the quarterfinals. Dwight Burgess, the original voice of the Crew and head coach at Wittenberg University, is our guest in this segment of the show. Dwight, let's talk about the American team. Falling out 4-1 to Belgium just the other day. First of all, how much of a surprise was that result to you?
4: The result, or perhaps more specifically, Chris, the manner in which it came about was shocking to me. The external concern has long been, as you well know, is the team defensively good enough? And that's just the back line or the goalkeeping. That's the entire team. And I think what Belgium did is they made it so hard defensively for the U.S. when they had the ball to get any consistency. So I think, unfortunately, we saw the fact that the defense is vulnerable, that getting the equalizer and then turning around and giving up a goal almost immediately was probably, for me, the turning point in the game. I think there are definitely positives, but I think the reality is, you know, we're ranked 16, 17 by FIFA. And I think that's right. We're probably a top 16 team. We're clearly not a top 10, top 18. You know, this is not a dynamite Belgium team. It's a very good Belgian team.
0: Yeah. I got to thinking about Mauricio Pochettino. There were so many doubts about whether or not he'd be fully committed going in. I think he proved that he was.
4: Yeah.
0: There have not been many questions about what he's been able to do over the time that he's been with the national team. But I know his contract is probably up for renewal. And I wonder if he were to leave, and it would not surprise me if he did, just how much more difficult will it be to fill that role as head coach? And how much more difficult is the role of an international coach, you know, a national team coach versus what you've done all your life, college and club coaching?
4: Yeah. Chris, I'm going to tell you, I think, you know, guys like Pochettino in his background as a player and as a coach is beyond argument. He has been successful everywhere he's been. But I think the biggest challenge of international coaches coming to the United States is the culture here is so different. And we saw him go through that transition publicly as the cup got closer and closer. Then after the Turkey game, you know, he's like, okay, it doesn't matter. It doesn't impact. We won our group. This is where we're going in the bracket. And yet he got questions about the negative side of losing. So I think that understanding the American culture is a really big challenge. And for that reason, and an extension to your question, I hope he sticks around because he's done the heavy lifting. And I think he understands now individually, collectively as a team, in terms of how the country views competitive athletics, and give him a full cycle now to really implement his things, to do the teaching. So for that reason, I'd like to see him stay. I don't know what happens if he leaves. You know, it's just, is there an American coach out there that's ready? Is there an international coach that's seen what Pochettino has gone through that's going to want to be part of it? But I suppose at the end of the day, if you offer enough money, somebody will take it.
0: Yeah, I know. It seems to come down to money quite a bit. I appreciate that perspective. Dwight, hang on the phone here. We're going to talk a little more black and gold specific here when we come back from our break. We've got the International Friendly coming up on Sunday, 4 o'clock, Burnley Football Club in town. Of the English Championship. Now, former NFL star and Burnley FC investor J.J. Watt, I think, is going to be on the trip. I'm not exactly sure, but he could be there. It is, in part, his team. That game at SMG Field, Scott's Miracle-Gro Field, Sunday afternoon, 4 o'clock. 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
1: Welcome back to Inside the Crew. 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Look for the League's Cup packages that are available. Dwight Burgess is the original radio and television voice of the Columbus Crew. He joins us on the air. Dwight, thanks for waiting through the break. And I thought I'd just bring up the fact that, you know, this impresses me. And I know over 25 years of you broadcasting in this league, you have probably taken note each and every four-year cycle. But for this year, a record 44 MLS players participated in the World Cup here in the U.S., Canada, and Mexico. That's an exceptional number. What does that say about the league? What does that do for the league, especially as we now look to the return to play at the end of this month?
2: I think that this league has globally been undervalued for some time now. I'm going to throw out a couple of examples. They may not literally be the case, but you look at the Italian league, the Spanish league, the French league. They are all top heavy, right? There are teams in the second half of those leagues that have don't have the resources and have little hope of ever actually winning. And I do think that there are and have been MLS teams that could go into those types of leagues and be competitive. I really do believe that. Not everybody, not every league. So the fact that there was, you know, almost four dozen league guys playing in the World Cup, I think is highly significant. I think it makes a positive statement about the league. The question becomes, where does the league go from here? How much higher can they raise the bar? And we're going to find that out sooner than later.
1: Dwight, we sit in the midst of a summer break before Major League Soccer returns to play. This is the last break that we'll have for any sort of tournament, in that next year we'll be getting ready to start a brand new season in late August. So I was going to ask you to reflect on summer changes to rosters over the history of the Crew. We've added a new DP in Bryce Mendez, a couple of other ads as well. Certainly some hope that perhaps Columbus can get the scoring that they need in the absence of Diego Rossi. Do you recall in the 25 years you covered this team, any remarkable summer transfers that came in right away and made a big splash?
2: You know, I think about, you know, I would say Robert Varzia, but it wasn't summer. He was actually a little bit earlier, more of spring, for different then, and he was out of contract sort of a deal. But I think that there have been guys, Higuain probably comes to mind, you know, in the impact that he had. So I can't immediately think about at the top, at the highest end of guys that came in, but I certainly think it's a tool that has become increasingly important. And as I watch from outside now, I see some of the changes with Bez before and now what's happening, and his influence has reemerged. I have every reason to believe, as a fan of the Crew, Chris, that these moves they're making are going to make this a competitive team. And I think the stretch run's going to be quite good. You get a legitimate goal scorer out there, even though they weren't playing terribly well to date. They were in games. They didn't have enough, in my opinion, talent to consistently score goals, which made everything else harder. But they managed to win some games. They were competitive consistently. So I think the rest of the season future is really bright.
1: Dwight Burgess, the original voice of the Crew, joins us on Inside the Crew. Dwight, I know in the early years we saw a very different Major League Soccer than what we're seeing today in the form of number of staff members, the roles that the staff members had, the access that broadcasters like you and I had in the early days. We didn't have to wait for formal press conferences. We could walk into the locker room and just throw the microphone in front of players. One of the guys who was a part of it, who sadly lost his life in the last couple of months, is Tucker Walter, who was an original member of the Black and Gold in the form of his kit man duties in the equipment room, and then later moved on to operations, and sadly passed in the spring. I just wanted to get your reflection on Tucker. I know you guys were close because you were with each other time and again every week.
2: He was a very gentle soul, very warm because of that. even keeled, even when on occasion things got a little crazy. He never lost his focus. He never allowed things to slip away. He was somebody that you could always go to with a question or a comment, or sit down on the road and have a meal. And he was, you know, ultimately the consummate professional. He was well-liked. He was loved by many. And his presence was a consistent positive one outside the team specifically, which, as you alluded to, those of us fortunate enough to be in the world we're in get to see a lot of that behind the scenes. And he just seamlessly went about his job. But I'll finish where I started. Just a wonderful person and good to be around. Could be very funny with a very dry sense of humor. Really a guy that's terribly missed.
1: Dwight, thanks so much for your time today. It's always great to get caught up with you. Enjoy the rest of the World Cup games and good luck to Wittenberg this fall.
2: Well, I appreciate that, Chris. Best to you and the family.
1: There you go. Dwight Burgess of Wittenberg fame now, but of course 25 years as the original voice of the Columbus Crew, both in radio and television. Glad you're with us on Inside the Crew. We turn back towards World Cup news full-time. Cape Verde, of course, is another team that's not going to be featured in the quarterfinals, and that's too bad because it has captured the hearts of folks, not just here in the United States, but I think around the world, with their incredible success getting in on three draws to the knockout round and then squaring off against the defending champs Argentina, taking them to added time, extra time I should say, and deciding it on a 3-2 final against Argentina, a game in which they lost. But again, when you win the hearts of everyone around the world because of your fight, your style of play, and the personality your team and your fans have, my gosh, you have become a winner.
3: What we have just witnessed, we will remember for the rest of our lives. Cape Verde. It's like watching Buster Douglas ride Seabiscuit on skates in Lake Placid against the Russians. Just a miracle on ice, on grass, in Miami. They were audacious and fearless. It was everything that's good about sports. They're meant to just be bit parts, like third cousins at a wedding, happy to be there. But they stormed into these knockouts with good football. They went behind twice and came back twice fearlessly with bombastic goals. And to watch it was to feel alive. And now they've gone and Argentina proceed. But now the Cape Verde flag is known and loved and on football fields feared around the world. It's the best of the World Cup. It's the best of life. It's the good stuff.
1: That is Roger Bennett of Men in Blazers. He put that on social media. I absolutely adored it. I mean, just the passion that he had for what Cape Verde was able to accomplish. Had to share it with you. Roger Bennett of Men in Blazers, Malte Amundsen of the Columbus Crew, reflecting today on the success of his good friend and teammate, Steven Moreira, and Cape Verde.
4: Incredible. Knowing Steven for 3 years, having experienced ups and downs with him, and then been around him for 3 years, and now seeing him get onto the World Cup and putting Cape Verde on the world map and defying the odds in some way and making a crazy story is incredible, and I'm so happy for him.
1: That is Malte Amundsen on Steven Moreira and Cape Verde's success in the World Cup. Even though they were knocked out by the defending champs, they took them to extra time to make it a 3-2 final in favor of Leo Messi and Argentina. Messi, of course, has become the leading goal scorer ever in a World Cup. I think he's sitting on 21 goals at this point. Sean Zawadzki was asked about Cape Verde and what the lesson was from how successful they were able to be, being such a long shot, second smallest country ever to participate in a World Cup.
5: The cohesiveness of a group and the buy-in of a group can go really far. You know, if you're top to bottom, everyone's in the same mentality, same cohesiveness, stuck together through everything, you can see how far you can go. And I think you saw that. Even when they went down, no matter what happened, they always had the resiliency to fight back. And I think that is something that we can take as a team here. You know, you're not always going to be on top. There's going to be moments when you're struggling. How can you have that cohesiveness as a group? And okay,

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15: Welcome back to Inside the Crew. Our thanks to Ohio Cap, the official construction equipment partner of the Columbus Group, for sponsoring tonight's show. My thanks to Dwight Burgess, who had his people call my people in arranging that interview today. And thanks as well to the communications department at the Columbus Crew for arranging the visit with Issa Tall, as well as players and coach today, and the chance to watch training all day, which was mostly a little functional training. We saw some practicing of defending and attacking corner kicks and set pieces. Also, progression into the attacking third from some of the attacking players. We had a number of Crew 2 players out there, and that brings up the point that the Crew 2 squad, as a whole, is on a tear. I'm sure you probably heard this in last week's show,

0: But Crew 2 is unbeaten in seven so far. They were off this past weekend. They're not back to play until the 15th. But we have got the longest home unbeaten streak in the league right now. It's 6-0-2. There are 17 games in the books, 11 more to go for Crew 2, and they sit atop the East in the MLS Next Pro standings. So congratulations to Crew 2. And we hope there's more success on the way for that squad, as well as the first team. Sean Zawoski was asked about the World Cup and the importance that it may be delivering at some point to MLS players who, as I mentioned earlier, now feature 44 times over in this year's World Cup.
1: Yeah, I mean, I think first off, having the World Cup here in the States is tremendous, because it allows people to experience the American life, the American culture, and seeing what the game means to us here, and seeing how much the fans give everything for their countries and for their players as well. You know, our fans here obviously wish a World Cup game could have been in Columbus so that they could experience what Columbus is like and see how great our fans are. But it just allows these people all from all over, these players from all over, to experience what the American way is and how hardworking it is here. And then when you have the crew being brought up in broadcasting, it's another way to show that we're a club that has players that are at this level and they're competing against the best in the world, and that's what this club is always striving for.
0: Sean Zawoski, the captain of the Columbus Crew, who was in the running at camps for the men's national team over the last year and a half, unfortunately had some really poorly timed injuries, although there's never a really great time to be injured, and was not able to be considered for the roster this year. There is a future for him in the red, white, and blue, I believe, and he believes too, if it's to be, it will be. So I give him a lot of credit for remaining strong mentally and physically as well to help out the Columbus Crew and hopefully qualify again for a look and be a part of the World Cup in 2030. Malte Amundsen has loved the fact that MLS is a beneficiary of this year's World Cup.
2: I'm so excited for all the players from MLS that get to play. I'm so excited for the country, for the nation to host a soccer World Cup, because the league in the 5 years that I've been here has expanded a lot. And then with the World Cup and all the attention that has brought in with the support of the U.S. national team and everything, I'm super excited for that. And I'm excited to see how far this league can go in the next 10, 15 years and so on.
0: That is Columbus Crew defender Malte Amundsen today at Ohio Health Performance Center. Norway is one of the eight teams that remain in the quarterfinals. They'll face England at 5 o'clock on Saturday. The Norwegian fans have been tremendous. I'm sure you've been taken by some of the stuff that they've been featured on, especially Erling Haaland, as well as the rowing that they do. Their fans are great fun. There is no doubt about it. And I thought I'd share with you, as we end the show tonight, an interview, probably in a bar somewhere, between a young lady and a Norwegian fan.
3: What do you think of Americans?
4: Americans are very hospitable. I was very surprised. I thought it was mean, but they're very hospitable.
3: What about American girls?
4: American girls? If you're the representative of American girls,
3: yes,
4: then they're hot as f***.
3: Woo. How long have you been in the States for the World Cup?
4: We've been here for 2.5 weeks. First we went to Boston, then New York, back to Boston. Now we're in Dallas. And Dallas is a very fun city.
3: How long do you plan on staying in the States?
4: As long as Norway is playing. So if we win tomorrow at the AT&T Stadium, we're going to New York. We play Brazil, we kick their ass. Then we're going to Miami, probably play against England, kick their ass, and we're going to the semifinal, and we'll see.
3: Are you able to travel for this long in the States on a budget? Like, have you been planning for this? Like, how much time do you get off?
4: We didn't plan at all. First week I had like home office because I have a flexible job. Okay. After that, it's just like straight spend.
3: Yeah. How much vacation do you get?
4: 5 weeks a year.
3: Do you know how much I used to get?
4: Probably 2 weeks. One?
3: 10 days. Yeah.
4: You should take
3: 2 weeks to 5 weeks. We're going to Norway. What has been your favorite food you've tried in the States? Does your stomach hurt from our food?
4: Not at all. Probably like ribs.
3: Liquid diet.
4: Ribs with a ranch.
3: The ranch?
4: Oh my God, it's so delicious.
3: Is this your first time trying ranch?
4: First time trying ranch, yeah.
3: Are you going to take some ranch home?
4: I'm going to bring 400 ounces of the ranch home.
3: Anything else you want to add?
4: Go. I love you.
0: I'm not really sure how that evening ended for either one of them, but I do know, I do know that the interview was just great. And so that's why I thought I'd share it with you. The Norwegian fans have been very charming, very easy to like, and so have the rest of the fans, too. I haven't met a lot, obviously, because Columbus is not hosting, but we were around a lot of Ecuadorian fans, especially for that friendly against Guatemala. And everyone was in good spirits because they got to see their national team in the best country in the world, including Canada and Mexico. But the best country in the world is the U.S. And so lots of luck to those of you who are celebrating the quarterfinals and perhaps following one particular team or another. I'm sure we'll be entertained by the play for all four games, and then look forward to the semifinals and the final next week. We'll be back next week. We'll have a brand new show for you. We'll talk about that Burnley friendly and get you juiced for the New York City FC return to play game, which comes up two Wednesdays from this week. And we're back at Scott's Miracle-Gro Field to grind out the end of the season, and it's going to be a dogfight. Can't wait to do it, and we'll do it alongside you. As you enjoy Inside the Crew on iHeartRadio.
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Everything Alternative is on Columbus Alternative 105.7. What's up, it's Alex Mack. Now look, I'm not the biggest video game guy, okay? But I grew up playing some games. I had, you know, like a GameCube, and most notably for me, my PS2, okay, PlayStation 2. Kind of hit home reading that Sony is going to stop making physical discs for the PlayStation. I mean, like, I get it. But there's just something about going to the store and picking out, like, the game and cracking open the case, popping out the disc, putting it in, like, I don't know. I feel sad that it's going away.

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1: Just read this post saying that a study came out saying that over a third of Americans are talking about how they're drinking less alcohol now. Yeah, it's Alex Mack. I think I'm on that boat. Or also just, you know, a part of that group that had a little too much over 4th of July weekend was like, I am never drinking again.

0: 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Play it again. You should breathe.
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Did you see that kid who was like the billionth guest at Disneyland? Yeah, it's pretty cool. A family from Arizona came in. They were like, yeah, you're our billionth guest, which has got to feel crazy. They got like the VIP treatment. Pretty sweet. Hey, Mother right now, one of our iHeartRadio On The Verge artists. It's their song right now called My Love.

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Friendly reminder, about to kick off your new music show, Emerging Alt. 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
0: 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Just got this one.
2: Hey, Alex Mack. This is Rodney from Erie, Pennsylvania. I was listening to the show, and I was wondering if you're going to be playing the Evanescence.
0: First of all, thank you for the talkback. Second, Rodney, to answer your question, yeah, let me play that new Evanescence, Who Will You Follow? Gonna do that next. Hang on.
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0: One of my new favorite lyricists, it's Noah Kahan, Doors, here on Emerging Alts. I'm Alex Mack, but let me know what you thought. I know Noah just put out a new album pretty recently. If you want to hear something else from The Great Divide, let me know. Or, you know, I played In Color and Clarion before that. We had new Foo Fighters, so chime in. I love it when you check in with me as the show's going on. You know, whether that is a request or just a question, a comment. Like, I'm a giant music nerd. Let's talk music. Tell me what you hear in the production. I don't know. 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Just make sure to tell me your name and where you're listening from, because remember, the show is coast to coast. So I want you to shout out where you are, where you're hanging out tonight. You hit send on that message, and it comes right to me.
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1: That's right. These little sugar pushers are always at it. I told you about the time Girl Scouts were set up outside the gym. I was like, that is crazy work. But you know what? 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I'll take 10 boxes. Now they're working with Krispy Kreme. So there's these new Krispy Kreme donuts. There's a thinnet, a Samoa, a lemon. 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
1: Just excited to be able to give you something to look forward to. I know everybody could use cash for a different reason, and there's nothing wrong if that reason is you need to take a vacation. 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My name is Tammo with Temper City. 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
1: 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And maybe when you first heard this song from Mother, it's called My Love.

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1: 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Good things are coming. 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
1: Last year, we had 295 trials where we'd been offered a total of $90 million on all those cases. When the dust settled, we had recovered over $1.1 billion in verdicts and mid-trial settlements. I'm John Morgan of Morgan & Morgan. We became America's largest injury firm for a reason.
2: Ice Cube's Big Three season is heating up. 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The defending champion, Miami 305, led by two-time MVP Michael Beasley and Lance Stephenson, take on the Houston Rigghands looking for their first win. Then Coach Steven Jackson and the DMV Trilogy look to take down the undefeated Dallas Power, led by Coach Nancy Lieberman and Captain Greg Monroe. The game played the way you love. 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
1: This is so cool. 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
5: 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Then Coach Steven Jackson and the DMV Trilogy look to take down the undefeated Dallas Power, led by Coach Nancy Lieberman and Captain Greg Monroe. 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
1: 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So it's Green Day and, oh my God, who's the other one? I'll remind you. I feel like I'm acting like it. Anyway.

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1: Couldn't tell you last time I bought a stamp. But stamps are like checks. When you need them, you really need them. And you always had that one person in the office that you can go to. You're like, hey, will you do this for me? But stamps going up in price, 4 cents. As of tomorrow, the Forever stamp will be 82 cents, up from 74. And that actually starts Sunday. I was lying. My name is Tama with Death Cat. Excuse me. Death Cat for Cutie. This is Riptides.

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1: I know that Monday we're back with money. 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
1: It's going to be awesome. Billy Joe Armstrong from Green Day, Blink-182. Looks like Travis Barker. All going to be out at the Hollywood Forever Cemetery on August 30th for the 50th anniversary celebration of the Ramones. I want to be there. I'm going to play some Blink after Strokes. This is Going Shopping.

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1: 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Monday, we're back with your chance to win $1,000 every hour. Yeah, it's exciting. So is the new Sublime, which I'm playing for you right now. It's called Until the Sun Explodes. Yeah.

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1: 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The idea is that each release brings together different artists with different influences to create a unique sound. Here's our song, My Love. So

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3: From the COSI After Dark Traffic Center. 21 and up events at COSI the second Thursday of every month.
4: Keep an eye out for a couple of disabled vehicles, one of them on 161 eastbound at New Albany Road, ODOT working in the right-hand berm. Another disabled vehicle reported 270 north approaching West Broad Street. Traffic into
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1: Ice Cube's Big 3 season is heating up. The most competitive basketball league on earth is on CBS this Sunday. 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Then Coach Steven Jackson and the DMV Trilogy look to take down the undefeated Dallas Power, led by Coach Nancy Lieberman and Captain Greg Monroe. 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
1: Everything Alternative is on Columbus Alternative 105.7. Good morning, my name's Shrum. It's a bit nipply here in the studio this morning. Wow, I think the air conditioner is set on like 60 or something, man. Wow, you know what? I'm going to go bump it up and warm myself up with a cup of coffee while you enjoy Nirvana. It's Come As You Are.

0: Columbus Alternative 105.7. A Florida man has been indicted on a federal charge for allegedly stealing Smokey Bear signs from state forests and selling them online. Oh boy. Hunter Drake Lovett, age 30, faces one count of theft of government property and was arraigned in federal court in Pensacola. The investigation involved multiple agencies, including the U.S. Fish and Wildlife Service and the U.S. Forest Service. Lovett is accused of traveling from Pensacola to Orlando to steal the signs and sell them on Facebook Marketplace for $1,900 each. What a dumbass. His trial is scheduled for July 20th, and if convicted, he could face up to 10 years in federal prison.
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2: Good morning. Here's a look at what's happening. Governor Mike DeWine has signed a bill that makes it a crime in Ohio to not provide proper identification to a law enforcement officer during a traffic stop.
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1: 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I'll tell you all about it after No Doubt and Edge Hill's Double Take.

0: 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Here's an odd story for you. Breast implant surgeries in Russia have decreased by 40% over the last decade, leading to a surge in classified ads for used silicone implants being sold online. Now, women are selling their implants for various reasons, including financial difficulties due to Russia's economic woes. Now, high-end implants are being sold for significantly lower prices, but experts warn against using used implants due to health risks. Yeah, you think? The trend has raised concerns about the potential dangers of buying and using second-hand breast implants.
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1: 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Yeah, we're guaranteed human.

0: 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Good morning, I'm Shroom. 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
3: Accident scene, Bixby Road and Groveport Road on the southeast side. There are some wires down, so watch for AEP headed for the scene and plan on some extra time. Our traffic into downtown, light so far. 70 eastbound remains closed in downtown Zanesville from an earlier crash. I'm Johnny Hill from the Total Traffic Center.
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Good morning, I'm Shroom. Here's a song about two of my favorite things. It's Marcy Playground.

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Somber has a new album called Do Not Read This Journal, but we don't have an official release date for it yet. Somber's back to friends.

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0: Columbus Alternative 105.7. My name's Shroom. I'm a huge fan of the movie Willy Wonka and the Chocolate Factory. I mean, the Johnny Depp version is really good, but I'm talking about the 1971 film that starred Gene Wilder. It'll always hold a special place in my heart. Of course, it's based off the book. And there's a trailer that is now out for Netflix's new Willy Wonka-inspired reality competition series. It's called The Golden Ticket. I saw the trailer. This looks great. The series sees 12 contestants pairing up, taking on physical, mental, and moral challenges as they compete for a life-changing prize. Now, the show's going to use AI to recreate the voice of Gene Wilder, who played Wonka in the 1971 film, with permission from his estate. In a statement, Wilder's wife said she is delighted the series will introduce his magic to a new generation. The 9-episode competition premieres on Netflix on September 23rd with a 2-part finale set for September 30th. The trailer now on YouTube.
1: From the COSI After Dark Traffic Center, 21 and up events at COSI the second Thursday of every month.
2: A report of a vehicle fire 33 westbound near Bowen Road down in Fairfield County. Give yourself a little time here as we are slowing down 33 westbound off Pickerington Road, getting up through Canal Winchester. Downtown traffic starting to pick up. 71 north, heavier off the south side. So is 670 west by the airport. I'm Johnny Hill from the Total Traffic Center.
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0: 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Everything alternative. Harry Styles, he's now engaged to Zoe Kravitz. Good morning, I'm Shroom with Green Day.
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0: 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What's your marital advice for Travis Kelce and Taylor Swift?
1: 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Protect them. You're the most watched couple on the planet.
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0: 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My name's Shroom. Sounds like you got some good news.
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3: Good morning. Here's a look at what's happening. One of the suspects in the Vinton County child abuse case has been released from jail and to be taken to the hospital. Gary Sider Sr. fell on Wednesday on his way to court.
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1: My never fail hidden gem food reheating trick is to put a bowl underneath the item that you are reheating. It allows the microwave to work at the level that it's supposed to work at versus just getting the top half of it hot and the bottom half is still frozen solid.
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0: 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My name's Shroom. What's your brilliant food reheating hack? Do you have one?
1: Everybody knows you don't microwave a slice of pizza to reheat it because it just tastes terrible. Instead, put it in a frying pan, put the lid on it. 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It's like it came from the store again.
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4: Watch for police still on scene of an earlier vehicle fire. 33 westbound near Bowen Road. Traffic is still heavy coming up from Amanda Northern and Pickerington Roads. 71 northbound is slow from Frank Road. And if you're picking up 315 north, your left lane is blocked at Rich and Town Street off a disabled vehicle. Westbound Broad Street heavy near Mount Carmel East. I'm Johnny Hill for the Total Traffic Center.
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It'll let you record something that's sent to us right here in the studio. I'm Shroom. 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

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Alanis Morissette recently inducted into the Songwriters Hall of Fame, and she also announced an upcoming L.A. Theater residency set for late 2026.

0: 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My name's Shroom. What's your brilliant food reheating hack?
1: So my hack is I always put a little wet paper towel on top of whatever I'm reheating in the microwave. Like, I feel like the moisture just adds a little wetness to it. And so whatever I'm reheating always tastes better the next day. And I don't know if it works for everybody, but it works for me.
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3: Disabled vehicle 70 westbound, right berm, right about the middle of downtown Columbus. Careful inbound from Miller-Kelton. Got a blocking accident westbound on Polaris Parkway west of South Old State Road. Lanes are being tied up.
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1: From the COSI After Dark Traffic Center. 21 and up events at COSI the second Thursday of every month.
2: Coming over from the east side, watch out for an accident on 70 West at the ramp to 71 North. Downtown, there is a broken down vehicle off to the right on 70 heading westbound before the 315 West split. On the west side, roadwork jams up 70 heading eastbound from Wilson over to 670. I'm Pat Butler from the Total Traffic Center.
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1: What's up? Hi there, it's Mel Taylor. Good morning. I can't believe it's already Thursday. How did that happen? I'll take requests to let you know what's up here in just a few minutes. It's Glycerin from Bush.

0: Columbus Alternative, 105.7. Hi, good morning. It's Mel Taylor. Already Thursday. I feel like this week just flew by. Maybe because last week was a long one. Or actually, no, it was a short one. It was a long weekend. I don't know. It's almost a weekend, but I do love a Thursday because we're just like not to the next weekend just yet. I got a bunch of great tunes for you. Rock news, random facts, fun stories. 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

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Thank you so much for listening today. I got a request for Natalie. She messaged me at like 5 this morning and asked if I would play this song the first hour I was in today. So wanted to make sure and get it on. It's fun. It's We Are Young.

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2: From the COSI After Dark Traffic Center. 21 and up events at COSI the second Thursday of every month.
3: Roadwork on the south side, slowing things down on 71 South in between Stringtown and 665. The left lane is blocked. There's also left lane work on the south side on 23 southbound at 270. And heavy with roadwork on the west side of town on 70 eastbound in between Hague and 670. I'm Pat Butler from the Total Traffic Center.
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This is a statewide test of the Ohio Emergency Alert System, originating from the State Emergency Operations Center in Columbus. This is only a test. The Ohio Emergency Alert System is designed to provide the public with timely warnings and emergency information. Had this been an actual emergency, you would have received instructions and information related to that emergency over this and other stations in your area. This concludes this test of the Ohio Emergency Alert System.

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Coming up, two songs. We'll take a look at your random facts for the day. Why do our fingers prune up in the water? Where are most of the highest mountains in the U.S.? And why do we call it soft drinks? It's Oasis. It's Champagne Supernova.

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0: Columbus Alternative 105.7. Let's do random facts for today. And I got some fun ones. The reason, you know, your fingers prune up in water is so it's easier for you to grab wet things. Yeah, true thing. The 10 highest mountains in the U.S. are all in Alaska. The 11th highest is Mount Whitney, and that's in California, of course. Soft drinks are called soft drinks because they don't contain alcohol. Of course, hard drinks do. There are 21 people who have 7 physical keys that control the main database behind the entire internet. They're spread around the world, and the keys are in safe deposit boxes, which sounds so crazy. One updated says that it's more complicated than this, but that's a simple, I guess, description. And McDonald's sells a quarter of its Filet-O-Fish sandwiches for the entire year during Lent because people are avoiding other kinds of meat. About 69 million Filet-O-Fishes in 40 days. That's a look at your random facts.
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2: Road work on the south side, jamming things up on 71 South between Stringtown and 665. The left lane is blocked. There's also left lane work on the south side on 23 southbound at 270. 71 North is heavy.
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If you're watching World Cup, Taco Bell's giving away free tacos. 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So get some free tacos, some good matches over the next few days. It's Muse. It's Be With You. 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
1: From the COSI After Dark Traffic Center. 21 and up events at COSI the second Thursday of every month.
2: Roadwork on the south side slowing things down on 71 South after Stringtown Road. The left lane is blocked. There's also some left lane work on 23 southbound at 270 on the south side. And on the east side, there's road work. Expect delays on 161 eastbound between Hamilton and New Albany Road. I'm Pat Butler from the Total Traffic Center.
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Everything alternative. Every day, I take a look at that national calendar. We'll do that here in two songs. It is Nirvana with In Bloom. I have no idea what even we're celebrating today. I know there's a big fun one tomorrow, but I don't know today.

0: Everything Alternative is on Columbus Alternative, 105.7. Cage the Elephant. And tomorrow, be sure to listen all day. We will have a world premiere from Cage the Elephant. All right, let's take a look today at the national calendar. It's the 9th of July. If today's your birthday, happy birthday. There's a lot of birthdays today. Fred Savage turning 50. Of course, he was Kevin Arnold on The Wonder Years. Old school. Jack White, Turn the White Stripes, Rock on Tears, Dead Weather. He turns 51 years old today. Courtney Love, what do you think? 62. How about Tom Hanks? He's turning 70, actually. It's weird. I have never been the biggest Tom Hanks fan. My husband like gives me the hardest time. He's like, you don't like Forrest Gump? And I don't. A lot of his movies I don't like for some reason. Today is National Sugar Cookie Day. That's a good one. It's also National Dimples Day. But that's all you got until tomorrow, your Friday. I will mention that it is National French Friday tomorrow. That opens lots of doors for lunch and dinner.
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Columbus Alternative 105.7. I'll talk about Taylor Swift's wedding next hour, but kind of crazy to think about how many famous people were under the same roof at the same time there at Madison Square Garden. It's like, what cool, fun thing to do. Wedding of the year. Tell you what, Somber, this guy, he was there. He was on the guest list. It's Back to Friends.

Columbus Alternative, 105.7, Everything Alternative. All right, pop quiz for you. Do you know how much a stamp cost? I remember back in the day when it was like 35 cents. So, well, Forever Stamps are going to raise on Sunday to 82 cents. The increase comes after the United States Postal Service warned earlier this year that it could run out of money. Even though last year they were given like $9 billion. Craziness.

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2: Watch out for a crash reported East Long Street at 71. Right now, 71 North is heavy between Greenlawn and 315. Left lane road work on the south side jams up 71 South from 270 to Stringtown Road. On the west side, 70 East is heavy with work at 670, and 670 West is slow after Grandview. I'm Pat Butler from the Total Traffic Center.
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4: Rain chances return as we round out the week. Just some isolated rain showers and thunderstorms Thursday with a high near 90. Through the overnight, rain showers continue. We'll drop near 71. A better chance for some scattered rain and thunderstorms through the day on Friday. It's a little cooler with a high near 85. Rain continues on Saturday again in the mid-80s. We should mostly dry out as we end the weekend Sunday with a high of 86. I'm Storm Team 4 meteorologist Macy Tetrick.
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8: The World Cup quarterfinals are getting started. England's Morgan Rogers knows they'll be going up against a tough Norway team on Saturday.
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Columbus Alternative 105.7. Would you buy a bag of air from Taylor Swift's wedding? It sounds so ridiculous, doesn't it? Well, apparently things are selling. I'll share details with you coming up here in just a few minutes. It's the Cranberries with Zombie.

0: 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Everything alternative. So I know that I've talked a little bit about Taylor Swift and Travis Kelce's wedding, but it is amazing to me that out of 1,000 people, we haven't really seen any photos. Nothing leaked. I mean, those have got to be the BFFs, you know what I mean? Or they just don't want to get in trouble and be shamed, of course. But I was searching for pictures over the weekend, even though I'm not even a big Taylor Swift fan or anything. Anyhow, I wanted to mention that I saw a bag of air that supposedly was collected at Madison Square Garden the night of the big night. It was on eBay. Seller's description said, "This isn't just a bag, it's history you can breathe. Frame it, display it proudly next to your Eras Tour merch or signed footballs, or gift it to that one friend who still believes in fairy tales." I didn't see the listing anymore, though. I think they took it down. It was like 50 grand. On a related note, though, a website called NewYorkCityGarbage.com was selling trash that might have come from the wedding or its guest. Items like fabric, soda can tops, even a single AirPod. They were selling them for 25 bucks a piece. A bunch of stuff. All sold out. I mean, come on. What are you doing?
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2: You get some slow traffic this afternoon on the west side. That's I-70 east between Wilson Road and 670. You have road work closing the left lane, I-71 south just north of 665.
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Verve with Bittersweet Symphony. And I found myself like busting out the air violin, which, you know what? We don't get that opportunity very often to bust out that air solo, right? It's always the guitar or drums, maybe a keyboard. Maybe you do the tambourine, but you have to get in each and every day some sort of an air solo. It's good for you. It's Death Cab for Cutie. It's Riptides.

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1: From the COSI After Dark Traffic Center. 21 and up events at COSI the second Thursday of every month.
2: You get some slow traffic this afternoon on the west side. That's I-70 East between Wilson Road and 670. You have road work closing the left lane, I-71 South just north of 665. That has you backed up to the south outer belt. A crash East Main at 5th and 159 South at Boggs and Pickway. I'm Mike Ross from the Total Traffic Center.
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23: 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England's Morgan Rogers knows they'll be going up against a tough Norway team on Saturday.
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Blink 182 is in My Rock News. They are celebrating a big anniversary. I'll share details with you coming up here in two songs, plus a big show announced by the Foo Fighters and a new song from Green Day.

0: Columbus Alternative 105.7. Let's take a look today to rock music news. First up, Green Day. They've recorded a new track for their upcoming film, Nimrods. It's called I'm Never Gonna RIP, and there's a video for it on YouTube. The film soundtrack will be out July 31st. It's got 18 previously released Green Day songs and 4 unreleased live performances that were actually shot for the film that comes out in August. Blink-182 is celebrating the 25th anniversary of their album, Take Off Your Pants and Jackets. They got a special edition release on colored vinyl. The album was the first actually pop punk record to reach number one on Billboard 200. So that's a big deal. You can pre-order it. It comes out in October. Foo Fighters celebrating the 30th anniversary of the Mohegan Sun Casino and Entertainment Complex. That's in Connecticut. The band will give an intimate performance at the venue on October 20th. Tickets for the show actually go on sale this Friday. And the Pretty Reckless recently performed an acoustic set at Amoeba Records in Hollywood. It was captured and uploaded on the Jim's Rock Shots YouTube channel if you want to check that out. So that's look today at your rock music news.
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Everything alternative. Thank you so much for listening today. I mean, I do know that there are a lot of options, so all of us appreciate you. It is some yellow card with Better Days. 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

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And you know what? 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

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Have you ever seen that video for Fatboy Slim's Rockefeller Skank? I don't know. I'm sitting here dancing like a robot. That's what it makes me feel like. Video is so good. All the Fatboy Slim videos are good. What am I talking about? I'm going to go get sucked into YouTube and watch them all right now.

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3: Had an earlier crash clear out on 71 North between I-70 and East Broad. You are still dealing with that crash in Pickway. 159 South at Boggs Road. Some road work taking out the left lane on the south side. That's 71 South just north of Route 665. I'm Mike Ross from the Total Traffic Center.
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October 6th at Nationwide, we will see the greatest nerd rock band of all time. Yes, the Weezer. That's who I'm talking about. It's Columbus Alternative 105.7. I'm Josh. How are you on this Thursday? We got lots going on. So if you need to hang out and you want to hear something, I got you covered at Josh M Radio at 105.7. That's social media. And here's the best thing. Next hour, we will do snack of the day. We'll go commercial free. 5 o'clock, super terrific happy hour. We got loads going on. Sum 41 coming up after POD. It's Columbus Alternative 105.7.

0: Columbus Alternative 105.7. It's Josh. I was looking at my bank account, and I have a couple of bucks in there. Believe me, if I could just win $1,000 by listening to us, I would. Sadly, I work here. I'm not allowed to. But you want $1,000 in alternative income? 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It's on Monday. 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You got your eye on something? 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
2: Dealing with a serious crash on the north outer belt west at Cleveland Avenue, that's taken out the left 3 lanes, stop and go back to Westerville. A crash, Reynoldsburg, New Albany at East Broad. You have another wreck, Alum.
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Columbus Alternative 105.7. It's Josh, and some of the quick headlines today are that Starbucks has a new orange cream drink for the summer. Disneyland is offering $71 a ticket for local residents, and TripAdvisor's AI is catching heat for making bad hotel reviews. Is that a little too nice? So, you know what? Even artificial intelligence doesn't want to hurt anybody's feelings.

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It's Josh. How you doing? You like late nights? 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

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That's what I love about playing music for you. I appreciate you listening. Thanks so much. 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
3: From the COSI After Dark Traffic Center. 21 and up events at COSI the second Thursday of every month.
4: Fire and EMS are blocking right lanes of 33 eastbound near the exit for 270 in Dublin. Be prepared for delays from before Avery Road. The earlier road work wrapping up on South High Street at 270. 270 westbound got a crash cleared at Cleveland Avenue. I'm Johnny Hill from the Total Traffic Center.
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I dig that one a whole lot. 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

Columbus Alternative 105.7. It's Josh, and if you're skipping just over an hour of sleep each night, it could do more than make you just groggy. There's a study that says people gain about a pound over 6 weeks and spent more time sitting around. So yes, your bed is technically helping you with your fitness goals. 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

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This is one of my favorite times of the day, not just because it's the super terrific happy hour that you get to deal with for the next 60 minutes, but it's also the end of the workday. So that, well, not mine, of course. 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

I'm really excited about Billy Joe Armstrong joining forces with Travis Barker for the Ramones' 50th anniversary. That's going on in August out in L.A. Man, I wish I could be a part of that. All right, fine, Billy Joe, don't twist my arm. I'll be there soon. It is Columbus Alternative 105.7 Super Terrific Happy Hour.

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It's Josh, and it turns out we're spending about 150 hours a year watching oddly satisfying videos online. I don't see a problem with that. Pimple popping clips, pressure washing, and crushing random objects. 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
1: From the COSI After Dark Traffic Center, 21 and up events at COSI the second Thursday of every month.
2: Downtown traffic still fairly crowded in all directions. We're still finding delay on 70 east off the east outer belt, 23 southbound south of Rathmel on down to 665. North outer belt heavy westbound coming off of 161. And 23 north is slow approaching 750 up to Lewis Center. I'm Johnny Hill from the Total Traffic Center.
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28: After another very warm afternoon today, we are going to be watching for the chance of showers and a couple of rumbles of thunder overnight tonight. They will be slow moving, so some of them could produce some heavy rainfall at times, with overnight lows dropping into the lower 70s. I'm Chief Meteorologist Dave Mazza from Storm Team 4.
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30: The quarterfinals of the World Cup are underway as Argentina continues their quest to become the first repeat champ in over 60 years. Lionel Messi will look to increase his lead in the race for the Golden Boot.
31: Lionel Messi!
30: Messi leads the tournament with 8 goals, and U.S. Soccer says star Christian Pulisic suffered a microfracture in his right leg during the Americans' loss to Belgium.
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You know, even though July is, we're well into it at this point, you can still celebrate Blink-182 Day, even if it's belated, because it was July 1st. And if you forgot, it's like a birthday. It's okay to celebrate it, belated. No one's going to be mad at you. We love Blink-182. The latest from Muse now, this one is Be With You. 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

You know, it's okay if you're bored. It's okay if you're not bored. It's okay if you're in the middle of doing something. And it's okay if you're like, you know what? I kind of want to hear a song to make it as the soundtrack of my day. You can do that. It's Josh, Columbus Alternative 105.7. Hit me up on socials right now, @JoshMRadio, or the TalkBack mic on the iHeartRadio app.

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9: 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I used to go to this bar.

fight.

Well, if you think you're a big tipper, maybe you're not. Maybe you are. Maybe you think you're Mr. Brightside. We'll talk about some of those best tippers. We'll do that in less than 10. Sublime's latest after The Killers. It's Columbus Alternative 105.7.

0: Columbus Alternative 105.7. It's Josh, and if you want to wait tables, we're the biggest tippers. There's a new study. It says Delaware diners are the most generous, leaving an average tip of more than 22% at sit-down restaurants. And it's nice to know that somebody out there still believes in making a server's day instead of just asking for, you know, extra ranch.
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2: Our downtown traffic has been improving. We're still a little slow exiting 71 South onto 70 West. But 270 West is heavy off of 315 over to Sawmill. And so is 23 Northbound approaching Lazelle and approaching 750. I'm Johnny Hill from the Total Traffic Center.
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0: 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It's Josh, and I could not be happier about the news of 21 Pilots playing at Ohio Stadium. Come on, let's be honest. That's a huge place for our boys, Josh and Tyler. And guess what? We're going to get you in. I promise. 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We'll have your tickets, and we'll make sure you follow us on social media because maybe you'll win that way as well. At Alt1057, you can do that, and you might be seeing 21 Pilots at Ohio Stadium October 17th with Death Cab for Cutie opening up. Great show. 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
1: From the COSI After Dark Traffic Center. 21 and up events at COSI the second Thursday of every month.
2: 71 South Northside between 229 and 61 is closed due to a crash. Through late July, 315 is closed between Powell and 23 for road work.
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1: What's going on? It's Alex Mack. Now, I keep seeing posts from earlier this week that apparently, I guess Tuesday was National Tell the Truth Day, which, like, I typically don't pay attention to those, like, daily holidays or whatever, but the fact that there's a day that the internet has set aside to tell the truth, that's crazy. I mean, you should be doing that every day. Right? Ed Chill right now. This song's called Double Take.

0: Columbus Alternative, 105.7, Everything Alternative. Let's go ahead and kick off the show with whatever you want to hear. I mean, look, it's Alex Mack. I don't have a specific time that I take requests on my show. It is really sort of the whole show, especially now that you have the iHeartRadio app and can tap the little microphone button. That's our talkback feature. You just have to talk right into your phone when you hit the little red circle. You tell me your name, where you're listening from, what you want to hear. As soon as you hit send on that, I get that audio right here in the studio. Sometimes I play it on air. Other times I just play the song. It's up to you. Hit send on that message so I know what to play next.
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2: A traffic collision has closed 71 South Northside between 229 and 61. Also, 315 is closed between Powell Road and 23 through late July for road work.
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1: What's going on? It's Alex Mack. I was watching this interview with Ben Gibbard, the lead singer of this band, Death Cab for Cutie. And the interviewer was like, does it bother you when people say stuff like, oh, you were my favorite band in high school? He's like, no. Do you realize how hard it is to be like a teenager's favorite band? That's like the best compliment. I thought that was the best perspective. New Death Cab right now. It's Riptides.

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1: I was just reading this like survey that came out, apparently asking people what the modern dream job looks like. It's Alex Mack. 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And you know what? I agree. Julia Wolf, right now, a new one called In My Room.

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1: From the COSI After Dark Traffic Center. 21 and up events at COSI the second Thursday of every month.
2: A disabled vehicle on the left berm of 70 West West Side at 670. A tow truck on the scene there. And two left lanes closed for ongoing road work project. 70 West West Side between Hilliard Rome Road and 142.
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26: 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Kylian Mbappe's goal ties him with Lionel Messi in the race for the Golden Boot.
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